I hold. If you look into the distance, there's a house upon the hill, guiding like a lighthouse. It's a place where you'll be safe to feel our grace, 'cause we

Mind listening? Okay. Let me tell you the story of that guy. First you loved

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So don't be on my face, just stay on my face. Cause it's my favorite phrase, don't drag me down, babe.